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Her name's Fashion.

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2: Please do not be alarmed, remain calm. 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The DJ booth is conducting a troubleshoot test of the entire system.
3: I'm one of one. 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I'm the only one.

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That's what you are. 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Category.

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1: Yo, now you gonna storm me from the top, listen. Shout out Harlem, man. Shout out ASAP Rocky, man. Aug in the building, man. What's good? Is that potato salad? Yo, listen. Niggas

Mumbling and rapping, mumble rapping. I find it hard to find actual talent. I find it hard to find an actual challenge. I'm like Shabazz Palaces, last acid hit, elaborate rap labs, labyrinth, word to Kodak's, Black's, Lazarus, call drops on the

bike, ain't buy, ain't make me none of the trip. 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